0: 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Música en directo. 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
1: 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This song is one of my favorites. It's called Somebody to Love.

0: 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You wanna get out?
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0: Hey, what you gonna do?
1: Get on up.
0: Or do you wanna get out?
1: Get on
0: Come
1: up.
0: On. Hey, what you gonna do?
1: Get on up.
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